0: 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Radio RDS.
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Lavadia, Greece.

Blessed are those who lose themselves in the darkness, for they shall be found in the light. Maybe what you are feeling isn't darkness, but just a shadow is there to help you see the light. The moment you don't break, you transcend. That's Catharticus.

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You want to sleep? Okay, then. 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

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You want to sleep? 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

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Couple line after line. 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
2: New York.

lot of pre-lot of pre-lot of pre-lot of pre-lot of pre-lot of pre-lot of pre-lot of pre-lot of pre-lot of pre-lot of pre-lot of pre-lot of pre-lot of pre-lot of pre-lot of pre-lot of pre-lot of pre-lot of pre-lot of pre-lot of pre-lot of pre-lot of pre-lot of pre-lot of pre-lot of pre-lot of pre-lot of pre-lot of pre-lot of pre-lot of pre-lot of pre-lot of pre-lot of pre-lot of pre-lot of pre-lot of pre-lot of pre-lot of pre-lot of pre-lot of pre-lot of pre-lot of pre-lot of pre-lot of pre-lot of pre-lot of pre-lot of pre-lot of pre-lot of pre-lot of pre-lot of pre-lot of pre-lot of pre-lot of pre-lot of pre-lot of pre-lot of pre-lot of pre-lot of pre-lot of pre-lot of pre-lot of pre-lot of pre-lot of

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I bet. Said I got drive, I don't need a car. 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